closer. Forget about the others. 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It's funny, but I have the feeling that we're dancing as our parents used to.

We've been meeting here every day. And since this is our last day together, I want to hold you just one more time. When you turn and walk away,

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But my love for my guitar keep me far away from home. I got a reputation.

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Show me the money and I'll make this damn thing scream.

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But a guy that is,